gratitude. What they got paid to do. What the Lord wants to do, I mean that. Because the answer I'm not saying, oh, you said I'm not saying, oh, you don't say anything.

things that you do, what I'm going to do, you just come. Look at it. Things don't do that you can. But it's all. What I just buy, it's like, you can order it. Those who are just better than you, who is quite a lot of them, get out of the way. They like to take a step back, take a step back, take a step back, take a step back, take a step back, take a step back, take a step back, take a step back, take a step back, Those who are just better than you, who is quite a lot of them, Then, what we do, the most important thing is to do.